0: 29th of June. Discover more at byd-automotive.com.au. 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

0: Nova's Jodie and Hazy.
1: Something that Adelaide has been talking about for a long time, and that is who is going to be the main act for the BP Adelaide Grand Final.
2: Oh, yeah.
1: It's got to be someone or a bunch of people that can really encapsulate a crowd, make it memorable.
2: Okay.
1: And maybe a bunch of people who have got really nice, close, personal connections with the crowd. You know what I mean?
2: I know what you're saying.
1: So you ready to go?
2: Yeah.
1: If you don't mind. I'm a-

0: Breakfast.
1: Morning, everybody. Happy Thursday.
2: Yeah, week's flying through.
1: Isn't it just, Sean?
2: Good to be up early, Nat. Get the day started, you know what I'm saying?
1: Don't wait, Sean. Says who? Gym. On the show today, we talk about, look, things that parents did back in our day that these days will be definitely frowned upon. Rove joined us and he has a cracking story about his school holidays.
2: Yeah, it certainly does. You join in too because you've got one as well. Living in the country.
1: You live in the country, it's ruthless.
2: Yeah. Celia Pakwala joins us as well and she's having a moment in the sun.
1: I mean,
2: she's always been great.
1: She's so good. Winning awards. She's Logan.

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1: A huge show this morning, Joe. It's Throwback Thursday is back. 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
2: So much cash this morning, Hazy. Fitz is dropping by with $2,000 in his pocket. This could be yours, 8:30 this morning.
1: We've also got a stack of tickets to the biggest events in Adelaide. 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

0: is Adelaide's favourite way to wake up. Jodie and Hazy.
1: Say a lot of people are obsessed with Fridays, but Thursday, you're now a contender.
2: I am starting to wonder whether Thursday is the new Friday. For a bunch of reasons. Footy starts. Yeah. Hell of a contest tonight too, by the way. Swan's taking on the Lions.

0: Rihanna, Unfaithful, on Adelaide's Nova 919. Tunes like that all morning, Joe. It's because it's Throwback Thursday. So you tell us exactly what we should play, 13 24 10, or send us a text, 0400 919 919. We're talking about friendships over the years. It changes, man. It changes from the age of sort of 19 to 20. Post 40, 9 out of 10 people will lose and not have contact with the people who they would regard as best friends when they were 19.
1: Yeah. Are you friends with anyone from Beckham Primary School? I know you didn't have many because you were the only one in a year.
0: Well, we've spoken about that, and there was no one in a year above me, so I was school captain 2 years in a row. Yeah. That's never been done before. In fact, the school got shut down 2 years ago.
1: Yeah.
0: But no, absolutely not.
1: You're not friends with anyone from primary school?
0: No, because there was a bloke 2 years below. That was the only other boy.

just $7 each when you spend $10 on fuel or in shop. Yeah. So come on. Jody and Hazy's Throwback Thursday. I love this record, baby. On Nova 919.